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0: All right, checking in. 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This is a roll call, Red Hot Fam, for the Hour of Eight. I want to say good morning to Edwin Moratal, to Mikael Sanchez, J. Louis Jasky of Solid FM 92.3 Cebu City, as well as to Sir Eric Manait of Solid Impact, and Miss Jovi as well. Good morning also to Emily Sandra, Jassel Pilones, John Paul Siton, and to all of you joining us. Good morning, good morning. It's my third hour for the early morning takeoff. We're powered by Dubby's Ruggedly Delicious Burgers. And of course, we're inviting you to Party Patrol at the Strip at New Star. Guys, there are, no door fee. Come over. Start the weekend with us. You know, Carlo, Brian G, and Marlon Aureliano is there with your favorite party music. Plus, Marcino, Good Luck Hotbot, Il Primo, Mott 32, and Umishu will have some nice food serving for you guys. So come over at the Strip at New Star for the second to the last Party Patrol. Unless, of course, they think of extending it again. I mean, that'd be fun, right? I mean, yeah, it really is a fun weekend place to be. So join us this Friday, 6 p.m. at the Strip at New Star. It's 8:08, everybody. 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

0: 21, we got to release the pressure because there's just so many challenges facing us these days. And in fact, tomorrow, well, this one reported by Alvin El Chico, you know, DOE mandated price movement from May 19. Diesel is forecasted to increase by 2 pesos and 82 centavos. Gasoline is forecasted to increase by 1 peso and 21 centavos. Kerosene is forecasted to decrease by 2 pesos and 11 centavos, I should say, per liter, right? So again, diesel, 2 pesos and 82 centavos per liter increase. Gasoline, 1 peso and 21 centavos per liter increase. And then kerosene, 2 pesos and 11 centavos per liter decrease. That's the situation tomorrow. So if you feel you need to gas up, then do so today, Red Hot Fam.
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0: Thank you, John M. Here's what's going on. Game 7 of the Eastern Semifinals. Cavaliers against the Pistons. I said the Pistons is going to win this. But you know what? The Pistons are not leading. Okay, it's the Cavaliers that's leading. They have 8 points, while the Pistons have 7. It's only the first quarter, so we'll find out soon enough.
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1: A typical week would take long hours of doing ad-libs, introducing songs, doing time checks, song sponsorships, researching topics, preparing a script for shows, coordinating with the tech team, the sales team, the other teams for an interview, often starting early in the morning and continuing into the afternoon with no holidays if needed. 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
2: 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This is for tomorrow, the second installment, you guys. Okay, from 9 a.m. to 3 p.m., that's for 6 hours. 6 hours, the affected area is Bulacau, Talisay City, along portions of Villa Verna subdivision roads. This is to improve the reliability of the distribution system serving Barangay Bulacau by facilitating installation of a primary pole. Also tomorrow, in Tuyan, City of Naga, along portions of Purok, Tabtoy Road and Cebu South Road. This is from 8 a.m. to 4 p.m. as for 8 hours. And in Barangay Tuyan, to improve the reliability of the distribution system serving Barangay Tuyan by facilitating installation of a primary pole. And then from 9 a.m. to 3 p.m., that's for 6 hours, portion of Kadulawan, Talisay City, along portions of Ottawa Street. This is to improve or to increase the capacity of the distribution system serving Barangay Kadulawan by facilitating upgrading of distribution transformer. 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Thank you, Veco.
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0: That's Patchy with A Million Ways. We love it so much. Guys, if you got some music you'd like to share with your Red Hot Radio, just email it to y101prod@gmail.com so we can share your music. Hey, the birthday girl is here. Ooh, happy birthday, Ramel.
1: Thank you so much.
0: Yes, and of course, Juliana is here as well.
2: Hi, Red Hot Fam.
0: Hi, Red Hot Fam. We're all struggling to stay awake.
2: Yeah.
0: But I don't think they can tell.
1: Really?
0: Yes, I don't think they can tell. No. Happy birthday, Ramel. How
2: Thank
0: are you planning
2: you so
0: to spend
2: much.
0: Your birthday today?
1: Actually, after this, I'm just going to go home and sleep. And then, maybe at 1 p.m., I'll wake up and do my makeup for photos. And I'm going to go to that amusement park in SM Seaside.
0: Oh,
2: Cebu Fun Park?
1: Cebu Fun Park.
0: Is
1: yeah.
0: that the one outside?
2: Yeah,
0: or?
2: Yeah, the one outside.
0: But isn't it going to be so hot?
1: Well, maybe late afternoon.
0: Yeah.
1: Evening.
0: Okay.
1: Yeah. Have any of you went there?
0: I've thought of going there, but I haven't
2: been
0: there. You've been there.
2: Yeah.
0: How is it?
2: It was really fun, especially the big slide. Oh. It was so fun.
0: So that's a must go, huh?
2: Yes.
1: Yeah,
0: what time did you go, Juliana?
2: I went around 5.
0: Okay.
2: I think, yeah.
0: And that was
1: 5 p.m. A lot of people.
2: They control the crowd.
0: I see.
2: Yeah. And we were able to go in really quickly because we got PWD access because of my mom.
0: Oh, that's so cool. That's so cool. All right. Yeah, maybe we're going to... Yeah, I think I'll probably do that in the next few days too. So how was your weekend, ladies? Juliana, maybe you can tell us how your weekend was.
2: Very fun. Not weekend, but last week.
0: Okay.
2: During Friday, me and Ramel went to Radisson Blu for Goat de France.
0: Is that how you pronounce it? Goat de France?
2: I think so.
0: Okay.
2: Goat de France. The food there was really good. It wasn't too sweet.
0: Okay.
2: And even if they were just pastries,
0: yeah.
2: We got really full.
1: Yeah.
2: And we didn't even eat
1: finishing.
2: Everything. Yeah.
1: She asked help from me to finish the food.
2: And then low-key, the people there were kind of intimidating.
1: Yeah.
2: Because we were the only kids.
1: Yeah, we were the only minors.
2: Yeah, but at least the other people from the media, they were really kind and they were talking to us. And so we got comfortable. Even the chef there, he was so cute and so sweet.
0: Exactly. So, you know, that's why I said, okay, just get ready because it might get intimidating. But, you know, I'm sure everyone's really kind.
2: Yeah.
0: And, you know, they told you all about that event, which was happening the following day at Feria at Radisson, right?
2: 16 and 17.
0: That's nice. That's nice. Yeah. Anything else?
2: Yesterday, we went to Bon Odori 2026.
0: Oh my goodness, I passed by Bon Odori yesterday. I was too tired.
2: My parents, I didn't even know about that.
0: Okay.
2: My mom was the one who recommended
0: it. Your mom again.
2: My mom. So we went there and it was really crowded.
0: Yeah.
2: The line was so long.
0: How much was it? 50 pesos still to go in?
2: I think 100.
0: Already. I see.
2: There were so many food choices.
0: Yes.
2: And the funny thing was, me and my dad, we bought onigiri. It was like 90 pesos or 80. And it was so frustrating because there wasn't even any sausage. It was just rice. Rice in plastic. And we're like, okay, we're just going to eat this because
0: there's just so many
2: 90.
0: People. Huh?
2: Yeah, and the lines were so long, but it was really fun. It was, even if it was crowded, it was really hype.
0: Okay.
2: Yeah,
0: nice,
2: it was good.
0: Nice, great.
1: What else did you see, though? Like maybe the performances?
2: Oh, yeah, the performances. We also saw cosplayers there.
0: Oh,
2: it was really nice. We should have gone together.
0: I know. You should have gone together. That's true.
1: Are not free this summer.
0: Why? Oh no.
1: Workshop.
0: It's the workshop.
1: Yeah, I have to, sacrifice one thing.
0: But you know what? The workshop only ends at 5, right? And I'm sure Bon Odori was there until nighttime.
2: Yeah.
1: Kapoy.
0: Okay, Dexter, what have you done? So your weekends were for your workshop, your modeling workshop.
1: Yeah. It's for the preparation for our graduation.
0: Mm-hmm.
1: The runway thing.
0: Okay.
2: Oh,
0: exactly.
2: We should go.
0: Yes, we should go.
2: Gonna watch her.
0: And anything else did you do this weekend?
1: Oh, for me, yesterday we were in our workshop. They were teaching us about hosting and the guest speaker. The guest speaker was, she used to be a DJ at Y101.
0: Who's this?
1: Oh, I think her name was Joey.
0: Okay. Alright.
1: Yeah, and then she taught us stuff and then made us do like our own talk show. And,
0: nice.
1: And our like fake talk show was like called Hot Takes.
0: Nice, cute.
1: And then I really made the intro and I was proud of myself
0: because
1: it was kind of cool, like the girl boss vibe. So was like three mics.
0: So did you feel like you were more prepared? Yeah, did you feel like you were more prepared after doing like a few weeks at the boot camp here at Y101?
1: Of course. it helped me actually.
0: Yeah.
1: Very much.
0: That's great. Yeah. That's great. We'll talk some more with our cadets and, of course, question of the day in a bit. Let's first play some Lady Gaga and Doechii on your Red Hot Radio, Y101.

0: 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I think Ramel is getting ready for the runway. Is the training for it difficult?
1: Totally. You need to make it perfect because you don't want to embarrass yourself. Mm, yeah.
0: That's true. And how many kinds of clothes are you going to be wearing?
1: I think it's the designer's choice.
0: Oh. Yeah. So just one dress, just one outfit, or are you going to have an outfit change? You know, because that's how sometimes you have a fashion show and the quick change is also the challenge there, right?
1: Oh, really?
0: Yeah.
1: Well, I think Juliana experienced it.
2: Yeah.
0: Oh, tell me about it, Juliana.
2: During my time last year, we had 3 outfit changes.
0: So there you go. See? 3 outfits.
2: Yeah,
0: so quick
2: designers.
0: Change, right?
2: Yeah, we had 2 designers and then we had to walk for accessories.
0: Oh.
2: Yeah, so we had 3.
0: So who were your designers?
2: Dexter, Alazas, and... Oh, I forgot!
1: Oh my god!
2: Oh no!
1: Sir, don't...
0: Don't cancel.
1: He's gonna find you.
0: What about your accessories? Who were the accessories by? Do you remember?
2: I also forgot. It was last year, guys.
0: Okay, take a look at your picture so you'll find out. In the meantime, we're gonna invite you to what's happening on June 27. It's the Changwon K-pop World Festival happening at the Activity Center of Ayala Mall Central Block.
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0: Check out Radio Y101. That's Julia Q with Lip Gloss. Again, guys, if you got some local music you'd like to share with us, email it to y101prod@gmail.com. We are ready for our question of the day. What is it, birthday girl?
1: The question of the day is, what's your go-to wake-up strategy? Because I'm pretty sure all three of us here are, you know, tired.
0: A little bit. It's a Monday, you know, but somebody's got to play the good music, right?
1: Yeah.
0: So what's your wake-up strategy, Juliana?
2: Well, it's kind of like, it's unintentional strategy, but like, I sleep in a bunk bed.
0: Okay.
2: And so I'm really near the roof, and so I always bunk my head every morning. Just this morning, I did actually, because I woke up at 7:54.
0: Oh,
2: I was like, I'm gonna be late. And then I thought that I still sleep in like the floor area. Mm-hmm. I stood up and I hit my head. Okay, at least I woke up, whatever.
0: Oh no. Does it rearrange your brain?
2: Maybe.
1: Maybe.
0: Okay, how about you, Romel? Birthday girl.
1: Well, my wake up strategy is it's kind of called like lymphatic drainage. So I just shake
0: lymphatic. Wait, what? I've never heard that before.
1: Actually, like lymphatic drainage like slims your face throughout the day, because you know when you wake up, your face gets really puffy.
0: Mm-hmm. Yeah.
2: I should do that.
1: Yeah.
0: So what do you do?
1: You know, I just do a few jumping jacks in the shower.
0: In the shower? Isn't it dangerous?
1: Maybe not. I don't know.
0: Okay.
1: Oh, and maybe like shake your body a bit.
0: Oh, yeah. So do a little bit, and then it's just gonna go away.
1: Yeah. Maybe sometimes it doesn't.
2: Oh,
1: yeah.
0: Okay. Well, we want to know, Red Hot Fam. Why don't you ask them, okay. Juliana?
2: The question is, what's the question? The question is, what's your go-to wake-up strategy?
0: All right, us here at the Early Morning Takeoff want to know what your go-to wake-up strategy is. Maybe we can get some really good tips, right?
1: Oh, yeah.
0: Okay, we're going to be sharing our poster that's made by the birthday girl on our official Facebook page. Comment below it so we can share it with each other. Okay, it's 9 on the dot. Taking a really quick break, everybody.
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0: at our Radio Y 101. It's now 9:09. It's our final hour, and it's Rommel's birthday. You know,
1: hey,
0: Rommel, you know that in the picture, in Mother's Day picture, he said yeah. you went to Tongara Ramen.
1: Yeah.
0: Somebody posted, I'm going to something, a G-chan. I'm going to treat you a G-chan or something.
1: Really?
0: Like that. It was so funny. One of the Red Hot fam actually made that comment. Oh. It was so much fun. Anyway,
1: I haven't seen it. Actually.
0: Yeah, check it out. Check it out.
1: Yeah, I will.
0: And of course, question of the day. Remind them, not Juliana. Remind them, Rommel.
1: What's your go-to wake-up strategy?
0: Yes, we've already made our poster, you guys. So please make sure that you share your wake-up strategy because, you know, somehow by default, we are morning people.
2: Yes.
0: We have no choice, right? But we want to thank your parents, Rommel, because they brought empanadas.
1: Yes. The station smells like empanada.
0: I love empanada, by the way. Sir, thank you so much. I love empanada.
1: Yay. Oh, it's like our family is actually like obsessed with empanada.
0: Really? So I'm going to try a different version of empanada because I'm so used to my mother's empanada. So every time there's an empanada, I really have to try it. Yes, because you know it's a different taste and all that. So cool. Anyone else you want to greet, ladies? You want to say good morning to some people?
3: Yeah. I want to say good morning to my grandma. I hope this time she's listening to me right now.
0: Grandma!
3: Because actually, a few days ago, every time I'd leave early and I'd come back, she'd be like, where'd you go? I tell her, Mamila, I left to go to the station. And she's like, what? You were live? I was like, yeah, I was

0: time, it's just like, okay, next time you have to tell me. So, and so before I left, I told her.
1: Okay, great, great. And, you know, tell somebody also with her to you know, tune in to the radio.
0: Oh, yeah.
1: Or, like, find a way that you know, that she could listen to us right now.
0: Yes.
1: So, hello, Grandma. Who else do we want to greet this morning?
2: Well,
1: ladies?
2: I want to greet everyone, like all the early birds and the people who are forced to be awake. You know, I think the people who are forced to be awake are us.
1: Yeah. So people like us. Good morning to you.
2: Yeah, good morning.
1: We're going to take a break and, of course, answer our question of the day. We're going to take a really quick break because we're going to try the empanada.
0: Yeah.
1: So in the meantime, it's 9:12. It's the early morning takeoff powered by Dubby's.
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1: Let's be social.
0: And be one today.
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0: You read how Radio Y 101 is Duke or Jake and John saw me. Right, with Moon Boy. Don't forget to tune into How You Ill every Sunday from 12 to 4 in the afternoon.
1: That's right. And we've got a reminder in the comments by John Paulo Valdez.
0: What did he say?
1: He said that today's the last day of voter registration for this upcoming barangay and SK elections this year.
0: Does that include both of you 15-year-olds?
2: I heard from my dad that I'm not sure, okay, but 15-year-olds can vote now for barangay though.
0: That's cool. Yeah. Barangay and SK, I think, because that's what concerns you guys.
1: Oh, yeah.
0: So have you registered?
2: No.
1: It's a reminder for us as well.
0: Yes, it is a reminder for you as well. Because, you know, your barangay officials are the ones that help you first.
1: Yeah.
0: Before anything, like there's a, you know, like there's a problem at home, go to the barangay, right? Your problem with your neighbor, go to the barangay first.
1: Yes.
0: Even if you go to a higher position, you're always made to go back to the barangay. And that's how important your barangay officials are.
1: Yes.
0: So register now.
1: Register now, guys.
0: Okay, I want to hear what you're going to say to people your age to go ahead and register.
1: It's really important that we choose our officials wisely, because just like what June said, they're the first people we run to when there's a problem. So register now, guys, so that you can vote.
2: We need to register now because, you know, maybe they're going to be the ones shaping our country for the next years.
0: Yes,
2: you don't know. You never know.
0: Yeah.
2: Or what if it's me?
0: You're going to be an SK chairman.
2: No, I'm going to be president.
0: That's right. So register now. It's 9:24. We're going to take a really quick break, everybody.
2: It's now 9:24 in the morning, and this time check is brought to you by Mandani Bay. 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
1: What's your go-to wake-up strategy?
0: Okay, how do we convince everyone to just send their answers to...
1: I have an idea. The best answer wins a shout-out for... 3 days straight! 3 days
0: okay,
1: straight.
0: And it's gonna come from Romel.
1: Yeah,
2: personally.
1: Yeah,
0: so
2: personally.
0: You're gonna come here 3 days straight?
1: Fine. Okay. Only if there's a very good answer.
0: All right. Where do they send their answers?
1: The Facebook page or on our text line. 099-499-85101.
0: All right. Anything else you want to share, Juliana?
2: Guys, just comment, please.
1: Please. Oh, I don't think June shared it. Did you share it?
0: Oh, what do you mean? I did. Oh. I shared it. That's why we saw our baby Bella something.
1: Baby Bella. Yeah.
3: She's at home right now. She's so sleepy. Oh,
1: I think you should bring Bella to the pet meetup at Mahi Center.
0: Oh, yeah. That's so
2: One
0: cute.
2: One thing about Bella is that she doesn't like being leashed. She likes riding in her stroller.
1: Oh, really?
2: Yeah. She's a stroller dog, not a leash dog.
1: Oh my gosh. We had a stroller at home for our dog, and you know, our dogs just jumped out.
2: What?
1: Yeah, they don't care.
0: Oh no. Yes, this weekend at Mahi Center. That's actually on, when is it, Jewel?
2: May 23 at 1-5 p.m.
0: All right, check it out. In the meantime, let's play a local vocal track. 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

0: You're right on Radio Y101. 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
1: Well, actually, about that, the question of the day, well, it's what's your go-to wake-up strategy? And right now, my go-to wake-up strategy is, you know, composing this musical song I made up in my head right now.
2: What?
1: It's called 1, 2, 3, go. Early morning takeoff. And to our question of the day, what's your go-to wake-up strategy? Answer now.
0: Okay, that was musical. A surprise.
2: We should play that every question of the day.
0: I know. Every question of the day. Exactly.
1: So I think we're going to wrap it up for right now and take a quick break. We're going to come back with more of the hits and your early morning takeoff.
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0: Your Red Hot Radio Y101. You just heard I Just Might by Bruno Mars. And you know what, June? I was thinking last time when we went to Cote Franz, Ramel, remember?
1: Yeah, I did.
0: The manager of Radisson Blu asked us if we were going to be available on June 28th for their pool opening. And I thought we might be.
1: Yeah, but then but we're busy with school, right?
0: Yeah, this June 8th, we're going to be back to school. And
1: oh my gosh.
0: I also just thought, I'm going to miss Red Hot But we'll try weekends. If we're not busy, we're going to...
1: We might.
0: We just might.
1: By Bruno Mars.
0: we have to visit. Maybe after school, we can visit.
1: Yeah. And then we're gonna, you know, swim and stuff. Even though I don't know how to.
0: Really? You don't know how to swim?
1: No, but I know how to dive. It's just really weird.
0: The only thing I know how to do is float.
1: Oh.
0: So if I'm gonna drown, I'm gonna float. That's my only plan. Well, anyways, it's time for us to play a new song. It's Cat's Eye Pinky Up, only on your Red Hot Radio, Y101.

0: the song was Pinky Up by Cat's Eye, and you know I have a lot of things to say related to that song. Yeah. So
1: why, what's
0: I think
1: up?
0: Yesterday or you know, Thursday, actually, my sister had this presentation for school, in law school, and she, her role was like a witness, and she had to, her costume was so weird because she was wearing a bald cap and gonna dress as a guy with a mustache.
1: What? Yeah. Why?
0: I don't know, what was the motive? I don't know, because it was for their, you know, school project,
1: yeah.
0: and they actually got 99 out of 100.
1: Whoa, congrats, ate.
0: Yeah, but, you know, after that, she actually danced Pinky Up by Cat's Eye. What? While wearing
1: she knows the choreography?
0: Yeah, like, wearing the bald cap and the, you know, the suit and stuff.
1: What? That's
0: it was
1: crazy.
0: So weird.
1: Was there a lot of people?
0: I think so. Yeah, but aside from that, actually, in my workshop, I used Pinky Up for, like, making that commercial thing for makeup.
1: Oh,
0: yeah.
1: That's nice. Yeah, that's really hype.
0: I really love that song. You know, it's so
1: energetic.
0: I don't know what word to describe it with.
1: Yeah.
0: It might not be a very good word for others, but
1: what?
0: Yeah. Starts with C and ends with Y, but okay. Okay. You know, I really love that song, Pinky Up.
1: Pinky Up.
0: Yeah, so I think we should take a break. And here's Akisha Keith with Is the Queen on your Red Hot Radio Y101. Y101.

0: You're at our Radio Y 101. Sorry, not sorry. That's Isla Queen. That's our Isla Queen, Keisha Keith. So, you know, so many great musicians from here in Cebu. Exactly why our local music segment is really like Cebu music, not just like Filipino music. It's really Cebu music. But going back to Cat's Eye, yes, you were asking me about the new group that was formed. So after Cat's Eye, there were some contestants that didn't make it.
1: Yeah.
0: And so Geffen Records and Hybe decided to form another mini group composed
1: mini
0: of four members.
2: Yeah. The Redemption.
0: Yes. So it's Emily, Samara, and Lexi.
1: Yeah.
0: But they needed one more. And they decided to have the contest in Japan.
1: Oh.
0: And so Sakura was the big
1: winner.
0: Oh,
1: that's why.
0: Yeah, but it's so sad, right? All the hate that's coming to them. They just came out.
2: Imagine how that feels.
0: Yeah. You know?
1: Imagine if, like, when we started off here in Red Hot Radio and we got hated more.
0: Everyone goes through something, but you know, hopefully the girls are gonna, you know, soldier on and really keep on the group, because Sakura, she is so adorable.
2: Yeah.
0: So is Ayana, the other girl, but I think Sakura was a better fit for the group.
1: Oh yeah.
0: Yeah, they're so adorable. So yeah, we should end with one of their, because I played one of their songs. We'll play the other one.
1: Okay.
0: Yes, towards the end. Say goodbye to Red Hot fam.
1: Oh, girls.
0: Oh, yeah. Well, you can stay with Chad if you want.
2: Well, actually, June was talking about that iconic line from Isla Queen, sorry, not sorry. But
0: yeah, what about it?
2: I think you guys should be sorry, not sorry to answer our question of the day.
1: Guys.
0: We're going to check our question of the day later on, because I think everyone's just so busy right now. Or
2: they're asleep.
0: They're asleep.
1: Yeah, they're asleep.
0: Exactly. There is one other question.
1: They still haven't found their wake-up strategy.
2: Yeah, they might.
0: Okay, Zoe.
1: Oh, we do. We have another one.
0: Yeah.
1: Zoe said, have something to look forward to. Mine is a cup of cacao and journaling.
2: Ooh.
0: Oh,
1: that's good.
2: Isn't cacao like the OG chocolate?
0: Yeah.
1: So,
0: yes.
1: Oh, speaking of cacao, I remember one time, me and my cousin, we tried this like baking in a cup.
2: Yeah.
1: And we used cacao. It was really bitter. And so we made our tita eat it. It was my favorite memory with my kuya.
0: You're so mean. Next time that happens, bring some for me, because I like it when it's bitter.
2: Me
1: really?
2: Too.
0: Yeah.
2: Like, when I was a kid, I used to eat tableya just like that.
1: Tableya alone?
2: Yeah.
0: No way.
2: When I was a kid, I just got it from the ref and just chewed on it.
0: Wow.
1: Really?
0: That's insane. Anyway, guys, we really need to go, because we got to make way for Chad the Stud. So say your goodbyes to Red Hot Fam.
1: Who want to start?
2: Me?
1: Let's have the birthday girl go first.
2: Okay.
0: Yeah,
2: it's her gift to me.
1: Yes.
2: So thank you so much, guys, for listening. And, you know, you might answer the question when you're free. Well, thank you so much. And bye, Red Hot Fam.
1: Yeah, thank you so much for having us, Red Hot Fam. I had so much fun, even though it's kind of a sleepy morning.
2: Yeah.
1: We still had so much fun today. It was such an honor. I hope to see you guys on Wednesday. We'll be here, right?
2: Yeah.
1: Yes, we will. So, see you guys. And don't forget to answer our question of the day.
2: Yeah, prize, guys. The prize. A personal shout out from me for 3 days straight.
1: That's right, you guys.
0: All right. Thanks, ladies. And happy birthday, Romel.
2: Thank you.
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0: You're at our Radio Y101 Mooney to kick off the Midday Vibe with Chad on a Monday. And I'll be with you all the way till 2, knocking down the red hot hits just for you to get rid of your Monday blues. It's now 10 after 10. Good morning.
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0: You're at our radio, Y101. Once again, welcome to the program. Welcome to the show. This is the Midday 5 with Chad on a Monday, and I'll be with you all the way till 2. And I'll be getting rid of your Monday blues by playing the red hot hits just for you. 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

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Ride this, or you sit on Let's my go. 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

0: 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Hey, don't forget, on the 30th, that's right. It happens to be Saturday, 30th of this month. May will be taking over the other pavement. The Rhythm Crew will be there. 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
9: A typical week would take long hours of doing ad-libs, introducing songs, doing time checks, song sponsorships, researching topics, preparing a script for shows, coordinating with the tech team, the sales team, the other teams for an interview, often starting early in the morning and continuing into the afternoon with no holidays if needed. Staying updated on current levels while maintaining cutting-edge creativity and, of course, the voice. 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

0: You're right on Radio Y101, still hot on the request line. Oh, about light. Taylor Swift. 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Let's say hi and good morning to Renella Decima, locked in right now. And don't forget, if you want to win a brand new smart TV, probably a gaming chair. What else are we giving away? 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
1: You're at Odd Radio, Y101, always first with the hot new hits in town. 11:38 right now. Here's a public service announcement from the Visayan Electric Company, that's VECO. There'll be a scheduled power interruption, a.k.a. brownout, tomorrow, the 19th of May, from 8 a.m. to 12 p.m. That's 4 hours. And this is to improve the reliability of the distribution system serving barangay, or rather serving Cebu Business Park, by facilitating the tapping of primary lines. So that's the reason why. Affected areas will be in Cebu City and Cebu Business Park along portions of Cardinal Rosales Avenue. So do take note of the area, the areas that I just mentioned. Once again, there will be a scheduled power interruption, aka brownout, tomorrow from 8 a.m. to 12 p.m. And that public service announcement was brought to you by the Visayan Electric Company, VECO. And don't forget, every Friday, you better be at New Star for Party Patrol, featuring our very own Carlo, Brian G, and Marlon Aureliano. 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Be there, enjoy the music, the view, the ambiance, the drinks, the food, and of course, we have a lot of promos ongoing every Friday over there at the Alfresco Strip of New Star. And for more details, listen.
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2: A typical week would take long hours of doing ad-libs, introducing songs, doing time checks, song sponsorships, researching topics, preparing a script for shows, coordinating with the tech team, the sales team, the other teams for an interview, often starting early in the morning and continuing into the afternoon with no holidays if needed. 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

0: 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Get that satisfaction for more action. And there will be a mixed fuel movement of prices tomorrow. Diesel prices will go up by 2 pesos and 28 centavos per liter, at least tomorrow. Gasoline prices will go up by at least 1 peso and 21 centavos per liter, while kerosene prices will go down by at least 2 pesos and 21 centavos per liter. So if I were you, gas up today instead of tomorrow. And also, the Rhythm Crew will be at the Other Pavement on May 30. So do make a mental note. And for more details, listen.
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0: top of the morning coffee. A great way to start the day. But after a few sips, oh yeah, that's a tummy burn. Let's do it again. And this time with Xanthone Coffee Mix. 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

0: You're at iRadio I-101. This is the Midday Vibe with Chad, all the way till 2. And listen closely now. There's a mix fuel adjustment tomorrow. Fuel prices will be adjusted tomorrow. So do take note. Diesel prices will go up by at least 2 pesos and 28 centavos per liter tomorrow. Gasoline prices will also go up by at least 1 peso and 21 centavos per liter, while kerosene prices will go down by at least 2 pesos and 21 centavos per liter. So do take note. If I were you, gas up today instead of tomorrow. And don't forget, every Friday, all roads lead to New Star for Party Patrol Live, featuring our very own Carlo, Brian G, and Marlon Aureliano. 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Be there, enjoy the music, the view, the ambiance, the food, and the drinks. It happens every Friday at the Alfresco Strip of New Star, so you better be there.
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0: You're at our radio, I-101. Let's say hi to Mario Amaro, locked in right now. Thanks for doing so. Also to Alvin Lauron, tuned in. Thanks for doing so, guys. It's now 1:54, time check brought to you by Turbo Food Supplement for Men. 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And Cleveland demolished Detroit earlier today. Cavaliers 125, Pistons 94. That means the Cavs advance to face the Knicks in the Eastern Conference Finals, while the Western Conference Finals kicks off tomorrow. It's San Antonio against OKC. 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
2: 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Hang off for Brian G. He's up next for the afternoon drive. 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

typical week would take long hours of doing ad-libs, introducing songs, doing time checks, song sponsorships, researching topics, preparing a script for shows, coordinating with the tech team, the sales team, the other teams for an interview, often starting early in the morning and continuing into the afternoon, with no holidays if needed. Staying updated on current levels while maintaining cutting-edge creativity, and of course, the voice. They say to handle such a job would require a certain passion and time management. But the secret is Xanthone Vitamin C. The only vitamin C you'll ever need. Xanthone Vitamin C. That's a C with a double E. Take it every day and you can sound just like this. 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

0: Y101 351. And we do have our scheduled power interruption happening tomorrow, May 19th, Tuesday. This is coming from our friends over at VECO. First up is 9 a.m. to 3 p.m. That's for 6 hours. Portions of Danglag Consolacion along portions of Danglag Diversion Road. Second area is from 9 a.m. to 1:30 p.m. Areas affected will be portions of Lusaran, Cebu City, along portions of Buatis and Pingituran, Lusaran Barangay Road. And next up, we got 8 a.m. to 4 p.m. Areas affected will be portions of Tuyan, City of Naga, along portions of Purok, Tabtoy Road, and Cebu South Road. Fourth area is from 9 to 3 p.m. Portions of Bulacau, Talisay, along portions of Villa Verna Subdivision Roads. And next, we do have 9 to 3 p.m. portions of Umapad, Mandawi, along C. Batelier Street. All right. Next up, 9 to 3 portions affected will be portions of Kadulawan, Talisay, along portions of Ottawa Street. And last area for tomorrow will be from 8 a.m. to 12 noon. That's for 4 hours. Portions affected will be portions of Cebu Business Park, Cebu City, along portions of Cardinal Rosales Avenue. So those are the scheduled power interruptions happening tomorrow, May 19. For more information, you can check them out on Facebook. It's Visayan Electric Co.
1: Once the beat drops, there's no turning back. 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

typical week would take long hours of doing ad-libs, introducing songs, doing time checks, song sponsorships, researching topics, preparing a script for shows, coordinating with the tech team, the sales team, the other teams for an interview, often starting early in the morning and continuing into the afternoon, with no holidays if needed. 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

typical week would take long hours of doing ad-libs, introducing songs, doing time checks, song sponsorships, researching topics, preparing a script for shows, coordinating with the tech team, the sales team, the other teams for an interview, often starting early in the morning and continuing into the afternoon with no holidays if needed. Staying updated on current levels while maintaining cutting-edge creativity and, of course, the voice. They say to handle such a job would require a certain passion and time management, but the secret is Xanthone Vitamin C. The only vitamin C you'll ever need. Xanthone Vitamin C. That's a C with a double E. Take it every day, and you can sound just like this. 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
2: A typical week would take long hours of doing ad-libs, introducing songs, doing time checks, song sponsorships, researching topics, preparing a script for shows, coordinating with the tech team, the sales team, the other teams for an interview, often starting early in the morning and continuing into the afternoon with no holidays if needed. 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

Thank you. 5:11, and now time to actually give you guys the scheduled power interruption happening tomorrow, May 19th, Tuesday. Right, first up is 9 a.m. to 3 p.m. Portions affected will be portions of Danglag Consolacion along portions of Danglag Diversion Road. Second area is from 9 a.m. to 1:30 p.m. portions of Lusaran, Cebu City along portions of Buaris and Pinigturan, Lusaran Barangay Road. Third area affected will be portions of Tuyan, City of Naga along portions of Purok, Tabtoy Road and Cebu South Road. Fourth area is from 9 a.m. to 3 p.m. Portions affected will be portion of Bulacau, Talisay along portions of Villa Verna Subdivision Roads. Right? Fifth area is from 9 to 3 p.m. Portions of Umapad, Mandawi along C. Batelier Street. Sixth area affected tomorrow is from 9 to 3 p.m. Portions of Kadulawat, Talisay. That's always a mouthful. But anyway, it's along portions of Ottawa Street. And last area affected is from 8 a.m. to 12 p.m. Portions of Cebu Business Park, Cebu City, along portions of Cardinal Rosales Avenue. Those are the scheduled power interruptions happening tomorrow. For more information, you can check them out on Facebook. It's Visayan Electric Co. Back to the hits we go. We got you guys a lot of new tracks for my final hour. Let's kick things off with Martin Garrix. And of course, with the vocals of Ed Sheeran. Repeat it. Y101.

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Y101. Like I said, you guys are in for a treat when it comes to lots of new tracks. Although that was not new, but it's a new remix of one of my favorite EDM tracks, Sweet Nothing. All right, moving on to some more hits. Don't forget to claim your summer pass already right here at the station. All you have to do is drop by, say hi to us, and get your summer pass absolutely for free. All right, and complete the task to get a chance to win a TV, a gaming chair, overnight stays, dinners for two, and a whole lot more, man. So all you have to do is drop by and get your Y101 summer passport. Here's Victoria Nadine.

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Once again, it's made possible by Globe Telecom. Thank you so much, Globe, for sponsoring my show. You guys are absolutely amazing. You can check them out on their newest branch, now open at the second floor of SM City, Cebu. All right. What's up to Cherry Samuya, Chris Gomez, and Bianca Bacus coming from DJ Ed right there. We got something brand new from Mr. Belt, Night Moves, on your Red Hot Radio, Y101.

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Y101. Yes, you gotta move. Just inside your car, though. 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

Quarry 101. We'll definitely meet again tomorrow for another set of your favorite hits every afternoon. I know, when you guys are getting old, time flies just like that. Right? Do you guys agree? When you're up to a point wherein you feel like time just slips away in a blink of an eye. It's normal. Anyway, time for me to go get my butt out of the booth. I'll be back tomorrow with more of your favorite hits every afternoon. Same time, 2 to 6. Thank you so much, Globe. If you guys are feeling hungry, check out Dubby's Burger, the best burger in town. They are available both on Grab and Food Panda, so you guys don't need to rush. All you have to do is order Dubby's. All right, if you're craving for burgers. And what else? What else am I forgetting? That's it. As always, leaving you guys with this. May you win the war that you tell no one about. This has been Brian G. Drive safely, Cebu City. I'm out.

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10: Up, Cebu. What time is it?
11: It's time to unpack the tracks. It's time for Unboxed Mondays. Don't snooze. It's your boy Mickey Booz in the booth, and here with me is
10: Diesel Lee, and finally here.
11: Finally
10: no
11: here.
10: No longer stranded.
11: No longer stranded, and you can afford Diesel again because we put Diesel on your name again. Yeah.
10: Well, yes, you know, that's how you know if Diesel's on the track.
11: Anyway. Diesel's on the track, and of course we have actually a guest here, or not a guest, but like, you know, one of our interns who are, that we're basically training, and we'd like to introduce her to you guys. And Hex, could you give us a few words?
12: Hi, everybody. I'm the three-eyed Hex, or you're just Hex, and the term intern makes me feel so young, so that's so great.
11: We've basically thrown the intern like word liberally at this point. But yeah, anyways, for everyone out there, it's once again Unbox Mondays where we unpack the tracks starting off here at Monday. But of course, we have three hosts, so instead of a Monday to Sunday, we're just going to give you like 15 great songs for the entire week. All these songs are actually based off of musicals. The theme for today is musicals. So like, how did you guys curate your playlist?
10: Okay, so personally, I have always been a lover girl. I'm kidding. Don't quote me on that. But yeah, my current playlist is like, okay, love is always a thing, right? Whether it's a subplot or the main thing about the musical, the point is, in a musical, there's always something about that romance that gets you going. It's always very, how do I say this? It's always very, you know, it's the thing that you remember. It's the one thing, the one song in a musical that goes viral. Yeah.
11: Basically, songs for the yearners. How about you, Hex? What's your thought process to your playlist?
12: Well, it was supposed to be like a different playlist. I was supposed to like pick songs that were about like Broadway crash outs, but I've decided to pick songs that are basically character motivations. Like, what is a character in a musical? Like, what's their motivation? Or like their I want, it's technically like I want songs, but also not really, because there's a bunch of other
11: basically manifestations
12: there. Yes, exactly. Yes. So journeys, all that stuff.
11: The journey. And in my case, like, this is incredibly personal to me, because like, these are the this is a playlist based off of like the musicals that I've

0: watched throughout my childhood, mm-hmm. right? I've seen and heard, and basically my dad has played on repeat, and basically it's been stuck in my head, and that's why like I'm gonna start it off, because like we're here to slowly appeal to like the older crowd at the start.
1: How dare you?
0: I'm the eldest here, so technically like, it just makes sense, right?
1: The
0: previous generation. But anyways, everybody and their mother probably knows about Phantom of the Opera.
2: Real.
0: Mm-hmm. Real. Yes. Absolutely real. There's like Andrew Lloyd Webber is like a household name in any like musical theater.
1: Mm-hmm. Cats.
0: And yeah, Cats, there, Jesus Christ Superstar, Technicolor Dreamcoat, Evita. And yeah, so spoiler, there's Evita involved too. But anyways, what I'm going with is All I Ask of You. And simply because of like the one reason that every time it's a Sunday and then my dad has like unsupervised access to like the speakers, unsupervised access to like a sound system, he will play Andrew Lloyd Webber music. And like All I Ask of You stuck with me as a child, and even now, like, it still resonates with me in terms of like the sound. Mm-hmm. The sound of it is like very classical, very, you know, opera like, because, you know, Phantom of the Opera, obviously, right? And that's why like we're gonna start off immediately with All I Ask of You from the Phantom of the Opera, only here on your Red Hot Radio,
1: Y101.

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1: And that was All I Ask of You from Phantom of the Opera, and we definitely did not realize that the song was about to end. But anyways, that was my first song for the day. And next one is actually going to be Hex with Journey to the Past from Anastasia.
2: Yes, so.
1: Okay.
2: My goodness. Okay, so Journey to the Past, actually, I think it originated from the 90s movie, like the animated movie, which is actually not Disney, mm-hmm. by the way. And then it got...
1: people mistake that for Disney.
2: Yeah.
3: Oh my gosh, I have lore about that, but keep going.
1: Yeah, go.
2: Yeah, I have so many things to say about it. But the version that I picked is from the actual Broadway musicals because they actually translated it on stage. And Journey to the Past is like the quintessential I want song. It's like what Anastasia or Anya at this point wants, because she was like an orphan and she didn't remember anything, and it's like, I want a journey to the past, like, who am I, like, home, love, family, you know, there was once a time I must have had them too. So I really like that. And if I talk more about like Anastasia and the Romanovs, I might be here for like an hour.
1: We might actually use up all the time.
2: Exactly.
1: Do you want to go straight to the song here?
2: Sure, but what lore did you have?
1: Oh my gosh. Yeah, what lore did you have, so, actually?
3: Terrell, Sarah, I'm kidding. Okay, so I don't remember the names because I was never great at history, but I saw this thing where apparently the animators of Anastasia were previous Disney employees.
1: Oh, that's why it has that feel.
3: Yes. No, actually, so here's the lore part. So they actually had beef with Disney at that point.
2: Everybody had beef with Disney. That's why Shrek was created.
3: Real.
2: Yeah. I'm sorry.
1: Okay. Okay.
2: Diva, it's okay.
1: Breathe.
3: Okay. So they had beef with Disney, right? And then the whole thing is that they just wanted to outdo Disney. Like, they had something to prove, and at the end of the day, Disney got rights to Anastasia.
1: Oof.
2: Wait, really?
3: Yeah.
1: Are you serious?
3: I am so serious.
1: You're dead serious.
3: I'm dead serious.
2: That's crazy.
1: That's absolutely crazy. But anyways, it's going to be Anastasia from the movie, from the musical Anastasia.
2: The Broadway, yes.
1: The Broadway musical from Anastasia, Journey to the Past, only here on your Red Hot Radio,
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0: And that was Journey to the Past from Anastasia the Musical. It's just childhood
1: very, very much, very much so. It has that grandness. It has that I wantness to it all. And you made a comment actually while listening to it.
2: Wait, which one?
1: Like, it really does sound like as if it was from
2: No, it reminded me of like the vocals by Leia Salonga. Yeah.
1: Something like that, right? Yeah. Like in that genre of vocal.
0: Mm-hmm. The very clean, like
2: yes.
0: Ingenuity.
1: I see what we're doing here. Like I see where we're going with each and every one of our songs here. But anyways, for you, Lee, it is Does Your Mother Know?
2: From
0: And you know what?
2: No, okay. First of all. Okay, so first of all, Does Your Mother Know is from the Mamma Mia musical, okay?
1: She's trembling.
2: No! Okay, sorry, I clipped that. But the point is, it's one of those songs, right? That it's just like this song is about just one of Meryl Streep's hot friends.
0: You're trembling over Christine Barrens.
2: No, okay. First of all, If I could, I would. But the point is, does my mother know?
0: Hello?
1: She just dropped her headphones, by the way, for the people out there.
2: Oh, no, I'm sorry.
1: Like, for the listeners.
0: I get it.
2: Unfortunately, I like men. I'm sorry. Oh, my God. Please make me stop talking. Okay, point is.
1: Okay, come on.
2: Okay, listen. Everyone was drunk in this musical, okay? When they filmed this
0: that
2: musical.
0: Is true.
2: They were all drunk here. Don't drink while you're shooting, guys, first of all. Bad filming practice.
0: Yeah, but the film came out really good.
2: It
0: so
2: was
0: maybe
2: really
0: there
2: fun,
0: was they had
2: yeah.
0: a point. No.
2: So,
0: no.
1: We're not
0: don't
1: encouraging
0: drink.
1: That. Yeah, we're not encouraging that.
0: Don't drink. Don't drink, period.
2: The point is, this entire song was a very fun song about a younger guy pursuing, what's her name again? This actress was in Big Bang Theory, by the way. Christine Baranski. And,
0: oh, I just know her from the Grinch movies.
2: I don't blame him. Mm-hmm. So this is Does Your Mother Know from Mamma Mia.
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0: And that was? And that was?
1: That was Does Your Mother Know from Mamma Mia.
2: The power of Christine Baranski is so strong.
0: Okay. So much aura.
2: So much aura.
0: Like, it's emanating through the speakers. Like, she's not even here. She's not even here.
1: No, listen, look. Okay, so, like...
0: We've got Lee flustered all over.
1: First of all, shut up. Okay. But, okay, so the reason why I chose that song was mostly because, like... how do I even say this? Like, everyone knows Mamma Mia, Honey Honey, Voulez-Vous, all of the above. It's like, no one really talks about this song, but there's so much aura to this song.
0: Mm-hmm. I could definitely tell. And... That was a great opening song for your personal musical playlist. And now, up next is going to be mine. So did you know that aside from Jesus Christ Superstar, released in the same year is actually another biblical-esque musical released in the same year, 1972, 1971, somewhere there. And it was called Godspell. Oh. And honestly, I've seen the musical. It is so incoherent and it is so 70s, right? It is absolutely so 70s. And if you look at it from an objective lens, it's not really that good of a musical. But if you look at it from a non-biblical lens or an objective lens, you realize it's a story more about they're using the Gospel of Matthew for it, but it's more of a story of like community forming. Mm-hmm. The idea of community becoming a thing. Because this was the 70s, and people needed a place to be with.
2: That's true.
0: Communities were forming, right? The free love movement, the hippie movement, all that. And Godspell was a reflection of that. Mm-hmm. And even the song, I think, is so dated in the 70s, and it screams so 70s. There's a lot of flower in it. Like
2: flower power.
0: Yeah, flower power was a thing back in the 70s. And, like, I feel like, more than anything, like, if you look at it through the lens of, oh, does it reflect, like, the gospel? No, of course not. But if you look at it through the lens of, like, the idea of community forming, then you understand the entire musical. But anyways, that's just me ranting about Godspell. Anyways, what we're going to do now is listen to one of their more famous songs from that era, which is Day by Day from Godspell, only here on your Red Hot Radio,
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0: And that was Day by Day from the musical Godspell. And you mentioned that was the, like, this was the film debut, because we talked about this, like, while the song was playing. This was the film debut of Victor Garber as Jesus Christ. And apparently he's also, like, the professor in Legally Blonde.
1: Yeah, the movie.
0: The Legally Blonde, the movie.
1: Yeah.
0: Oh, my goodness. Yeah, he's had a lot of roles, and that was his breakout role. And, you know, he got crucified in an electric fence in the movie. But anyways...
1: God, so random.
0: Anyways, the next one is from the movie Hercules.
1: Mm-hmm. Mm-hmm. Yes, because this counts, right? Like, Disney songs.
0: It's technically a musical.
1: It's technically a musical. Yeah, so it is Go the Distance from Hercules, obviously. Like, I think it, like, trended a little bit with, because I'm in, like, my algorithm is, like, a bunch of artists, and a lot of people have been using the Go the Distance song for, like, you know, like, over on top of them making, like, art and stuff. So, yeah, it is.
0: It's very hopecore.
1: Hopecore, yes.
0: We've talked about hopecore before in this.
1: Yeah.
2: Oh, yeah. I did not get the assignment.
1: Yeah. I mean, I don't know what else to say about the song itself other than it is, like, similar to Journey to the Past. Like, mm-hmm. you know, like, a character motivated to find themselves.
2: I'm starting to understand your theme, the very call to action.
1: Yes, right, yeah. The call to action, yes.
0: I want. Like, yeah, it's very much exactly. I want. Yeah, the motivation of it all.
1: And then, like, I think Disney Hercules, like, talking about the movie, it is a very strange movie. I don't know if you guys remember the
0: I've
1: plot.
0: I've never seen Hercules.
1: What do you guys mean? Guys, please.
0: Seen it. I haven't.
1: Yeah, but the plot of, like, Hercules, the Disney movie, is, like, the same as the myth. Mm. Like, Hercules is the son of Zeus. Well, not really the same as the myth, because
0: there's a lot of things like that didn't happen. Yeah. There. Yeah,
1: Hercules was a god, but then, like, Hades conspired to make him human, but he didn't succeed, so he just becomes, like, a demigod of some sort. And
2: wait, is this the canon or is this the movie?
0: This is the movie.
1: I'm sorry. I'm actually
0: because Hera's the bad guy in the canon.
2: Oh, yeah, real.
1: Yeah, so basically, he becomes, like, this demigod, like, very Superman kind of. It's kind of a Superman story, but then in the middle of the movie, while he was trying to prove his heroism, because that was, like, the condition for him to earn his godhood again, he becomes swept up in this stardom, because he becomes, like, very famous, and that's the song that goes, like, oh, but the glad and gladiator.
0: Zero
1: to Hero, that, because he becomes, like, very, yeah, like, swept up in fame and stuff, and, like, a lot of people were like, this is not Greek myth, this is, like, American, this is a very American retelling, but, yeah, that's just kind of, like, but I still love the movie, and I still love this song. So, and I love, you know, Go the Distance.
0: And this is going to be Go the Distance from the movie Hercules, only here on your Red Hot Radio, Y101.

0: Oh, and that and that was from Hercules, the Disney movie, Go the Distance. Sorry.
1: She was not expecting
0: miss
1: that.
0: The cue, miss the cue.
1: She was not expecting that. But anyways, that was, yeah. Mm-hmm. I was not expecting the movie version to sound like that because, like, I remember.
0: You guys need to watch, please. Please
2: watch it. You know, there's a lot of like slow movie ballad moments.
1: I was poor. Movie tickets are expensive.
0: Really? Oh, you haven't like gone through like, you know, like
1: arr.
0: Yes,
1: arr.
0: Yes, there, you know,
2: we
0: pirate
2: had those
0: that, like,
2: moments in our generation where we had to like go to this certain disc place where we rent movies, Apple. Right?
1: Yeah, no, absolutely. We've been through the markets.
2: And we wouldn't return the DVDs.
1: we bought ours because it was like, no, because it was 80 pesos.
2: Oh, that kind of. Oh my god!
0: Mm. I mean, I was four, so I'm like so young.
1: Yeah, look, because my family had like a DVD player that they inherited, and like they just bought so much DVDs. But anyways, the next song is actually for Lee from the musical Rent.
2: Yes. So, well, when I was younger, I'm so young. No, really. So Rent is actually one of my comfort musicals. Okay, it's very mixed. There's a lot of things going on in Rent. So much things that were addressed in that musical alone. And you know, shout out to Jonathan Larson. Mm-hmm. May he not like roll over his grave as I say in the next few words. No, okay, listen. A lot of people know Seasons of Love. A lot of people know Santa Fe, La Vie Boheme. But my OG, Mimi. Out Tonight. I love Out Tonight. Like my personal attribution to that song is that I sang this song during my 18th birthday.
0: Oh my god, period.
2: Yes, the debuts when I felt edgy and I wanted to do grunge instead of the princess things.
0: So, wow.
1: Of course.
2: Yes. I mean, Diesel Lee, come on. So yeah, Out Tonight was always that song for me. So you know what? Need I say more? You guys have to hear it for yourselves. Out Tonight. This is Out Tonight by Rosario Dawson. And from the musical Rent.
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0: A typical week would take long hours of doing ad-libs, introducing songs, doing time checks, song sponsorships, researching topics, preparing a script for shows, coordinating with the tech team, the sales team, the other teams for an interview, often starting early in the morning and continuing into the afternoon, with no holidays if needed. 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
2: And we are back from the break. That was Out Tonight from Rent. Wow. Okay. it was a trip down memory lane, definitely.
3: I feel like if you haven't watched Rent at least once, like, can you really call yourself like somebody who likes musicals?
4: Oh, okay.
2: Yeah, really?
4: Well, somebody in this room has not seen
3: it. Are you serious? You should.
4: No, I haven't.
2: No, okay. Rent is the starving artist sort of musical.
4: Well, I don't want to be a starving artist.
3: We're starving anyways.
4: Yes, that's true. Sorry.
2: Yeah, it's like it was the starving artist kind of playlist. Like, you were doing it for the passion. It doesn't matter if you don't have the money. Well, but obviously, it, you know, Rent talks about how, like, you know, the difference between doing it for the art and being a corporate sellout, as they call it. Yeah, so that was Rent. They talked about so many things. So,
3: You should watch Rent.
2: Yeah.
4: Okay.
3: Like, one of these days, you should. But anyways, so next one is mine over here, which is, I didn't even know this was a song from a musical. I just found it because of, like, the music video went hard, and I liked the music because, like, it really screamed. It had that 80s feel, and I think for the listeners out there who know me, like, they know that I love, like, that 80s sound. And this is the song One Night in Bangkok from the musical Chess. And
4: Yes, I've seen, like, clips and stuff, because
3: And yes, like, there's a current Broadway revival, and, like, one of the lead roles is from, you know, our favorite illiterate, Lea Michele.
4: Stop!
3: But aside from that... the lyricism about all of this was written by, like, Tim Rice, who's also, like, a constant presence in, like, Andrew Lloyd Webber's stuff. But this is an Andrew Lloyd Webber musical, because Tim Rice is just, like, a really good lyricist. Aside from, like, the Andrew Lloyd Webber stuff, he's also done, like, Aladdin, Lion King, Beauty and the Beast.
2: Wow. And those are big,
3: big names, and, like, it does have that little, like, you know, it has that little flavor of his. And, like, more than anything, this, it's so of the time because of the whole, like, oh, it's a chess battle between, like, two chess geniuses from Russia and America. This was during the Cold War. They were traveling throughout the world doing chess tournaments and meeting each other all the time. And they had their own struggles, each and every one of them. Big layers. And it makes me feel bad that I haven't watched the full musical. It's just, I know this song because I just love this song. Anyways, this is going to be One Night in Bangkok by Murray Head from the musical Chess, only here on your Red Hot Radio, Y101.

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8: And we're back from the break. Don't snooze. It's still Mika Booz in the booth. And here with me is Diesel Lee and Three Eyed Hex. We're still you're still listening to Unbox Mondays. And the previous song that we had was One Night in Bangkok by Murray Head from the musical Chess. And
9: that was... Dude.
10: That was so great. Yeah. That was so good. I might actually just start watching
9: it. Play it again.
8: You guys told me that it's also the same musical with like one of the longest notes.
10: Yeah, there's a specific song that has like somebody holds like a really long note, and if you see it in real like in a footage, it's like oh he's still going.
8: You're still here. But anyways, we move from Bangkok to Egypt because it's time for Prince of Egypt.
10: Ooh. Yes, Prince of Egypt. So. Yeah, Prince of Egypt is also an animated movie. Have you guys seen it?
8: Vaguely.
10: Please. Yeah, it's one of the most beautiful, like visually amazing.
8: It's one of the prettiest movies I've seen.
10: It's pretty.
9: For me, it's one of those things that I remember the visuals. I don't remember the songs.
10: The songs are also...
9: The visuals were so good.
8: I had the attention span of a child because I was a child. Yeah. So I didn't know the songs.
9: I agree with him.
10: you guys have to revisit it. It's beautiful, and also the soundtrack is like really good. Mm-hmm. The song that I picked is called Through Heaven's Eyes, and this is after Moses finds out that he's actually not like a real prince and he's
8: of Egypt.
10: He says
8: the thing.
10: I'm not the prince of Egypt. And then he runs away to the desert.
9: You know what? It goes harder than I am adopted.
10: So he runs to the desert. He kills a guy and then
8: there's murder?
10: It's in the Bible. Yeah.
8: Of course, it's Old Testament. Makes sense.
10: Yes, absolutely. It is the Old Testament. And then, he runs away, and then he gets adopted by the Midianites, I think, like a desert tribe.
9: I thought he marries the girly boss.
10: Yeah, he does. Yeah, he gets adopted into like the desert tribe, and he actually has like a little false I want song. There's a song there called All I Ever Wanted, and he was like saying to himself like, this is what I want. I want to be a prince. But then this song shows him like what you said, like
8: what
10: about like
8: really
10: community.
9: So this was the burning
8: finding belonging.
10: Well, yeah, shortly after this song is like the burning bush. But yeah, it's about like community and, you know, like being humble, like,
8: and truly looking, belonging.
10: Yes, truly belonging. And I just love the movie. Okay, there is no agenda here, but I just... It's a beautiful movie. But yes, this is Through Heaven's Eyes from The Prince of Egypt.
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If a man lose everything he owns, has he truly lost his worth?

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8: Welcome back from the break. You're still listening to Unbox Mondays here at Y101. And that was Through Heaven's Eyes from the Prince of Egypt. That was so good. It's so grand, as Ernest said, while the song was playing. I love that show so much. Oh, show. Movie.
9: Movie. It's one of the prettiest movies that still stuck with me. I've watched it like probably a grand total of 5 times. Mm-hmm. And it's still like one of the most visually like...
8: It's true, yeah.
9: Visually beautiful musicals, no, movies out there. Like, as animation, it's an animation masterpiece. Mm-hmm. And apparently, like, because my attention Attention Span was of a child and never knew the music was that good as well.
10: Real. I mean, I don't even remember the songs much.
8: There can be miracles. That's
10: nothing. What? All I remember is, like, ooh, pretty colors.
8: Doxology, like, ooh, that's like literally,
9: ooh,
8: like,
9: plagues. Ooh, baby dead.
8: You guys, ooh, haven't like pyramids. Had like a doxology in school that's like, you know, like the prayer that has like modern dances.
10: No,
8: and
10: we
8: like,
10: only, nope. I only had Celine Dion. I'm so sorry.
9: But anyways, like, we're going
8: to
9: move.
8: I guess I went to public school.
9: We're going to fly away from Egypt and into Greece.
10: Yes.
9: Because now it's another Hercules song.
10: So this Hercules song is a very specific Hercules song. It's my go-to tsundere song.
8: Yes,
10: you know what? God. Correct me if I'm wrong, but I won't say I'm in love. That's literally the title for like tsundere hardcore. Mm-hmm. Like,
8: oh my god, I just,
10: am I wrong?
8: I saw a tweet that was like, they don't call you tsundere anymore. They just call you avoidant. So,
9: it kind of is, yeah. Or just mean. You're just being mean, even though, like, you know, you like this person. Yeah.
8: Tsundere is dead. Ugh.
9: But yeah, for the listeners at home who don't like understand Japanese, tsundere is a term for like the people out there who are like, you know, oh, they're being mean, but they actually like that person.
10: Like, I won't admit.
9: Or avoidant,
10: it, like,
9: yeah.
8: Exactly.
9: Ooh, I'm not doing this because I like
8: it's
9: you.
8: It's not like I like you or anything. Something like that.
10: I'm sorry.
8: Well,
10: oh my god,
8: the song.
10: Look, listen, okay. They bring the call to adventure. They bring the sentimental value. I bring the romantic subplots. Come on. So,
8: yes.
10: That being said, okay. This is I Won't Say I'm in Love from the movie Hercules.
9: 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Y101.

0: need not say more exactly. because I am already exposing myself.
1: Like, oh, the yearner refuses
0: no,
1: to talk.
0: First of all, no, I, oh God, you know what? I'm just basically doing the same thing.
1: A lot of really good elements. Maybe I really should watch Hercules because I've never watched Herc. And even though there's so many elements of like the movie that I would love, like mm-hmm. James Woods being James Woods, mm-hmm. you know, great music and just mm-hmm. meta commentary of like the 90s at the time.
2: Yeah, like yes. Hero worship. That was what you said.
1: Yeah, yes. Hero worship. A lot of that, and you know,
2: celebrity culture. That's
1: celebrity yeah. culture and all that. Yeah. We should do that. But anyways, my next song is actually from a rock opera, an album that turned into a rock opera movie Ooh. Called Tommy. And all of these songs were written by The Who, as in like the band The Who. And they're usually like, they love their, you know, they're loud, they're aggressive and all that. And they have a following for a reason because like they're known to be like incredibly like musically deep. And this musical is about Tommy, who starts off as an ordinary kid, through trauma becomes mute, blind, and deaf.
2: Oh.
1: Mm-hmm. Through trauma, it's a mental block. And after that, he becomes a pinball genius, while mute, blind, and deaf. And then he cures himself through some random thing. Like, and he becomes a cult leader. And then things happen. And then he rediscovers himself. All in the span of like 2 hours, this musical was an absolute assault on the senses because it was.
2: But I have a lot of questions, but
1: yes.
2: I will leave them later.
0: It sounds a lot like a somatization disorder.
1: We don't have time to talk about it.
2: Exactly,
1: we don't have time to talk about it. But I do want to tell you guys that it is an assault on the senses. And the movie itself had like Eric Clapton, Tina Turner,
0: wow.
1: and specifically this song had Elton John sing.
0: Wow.
1: The song Pinball Wizard from the album, and he is absolutely amazing here. And he thought that he was not going to do this role, but then the director showed him 4 foot tall Doc Martens.
0: Oh, is this the
1: 4 foot tall Doc Martens, and like he decides, okay, I'm going to be part of it. But anyways, a lot of this. You guys should watch Tommy. It's an assault on the senses. It was definitely in the 70s. You could really tell it was from the 70s. But anyways, this is going to be Pinball Wizard from the musical Tommy by Elton John, only here on your Red Hot Radio, Y101.

0: And that was Pinball Wizard from the musical Tommy. You guys have a lot of questions, I feel.
1: Yeah.
2: I think we'll have to see it. We'll have to actually see it.
0: I'm just telling you guys, like, it's worth the watch, because it's one of those, like, it's one of those movies that you realize, like, oh, wow, the 70s was full of, like, either bleak, overly creative, or overly zany, like, movies. Mm-hmm. And it's one of those.
3: Yeah, a lot happened in the 70s, it turns out.
0: Way too much.
3: A lot to unpack there.
0: Way too much. But anyways, we're moving from Tommy to something a bit more palatable, and something everybody would enjoy more, probably, from the musical Chicago.
2: Palatable. Well, yeah, so of course, Chicago the Musical is one of my favorite movie musicals. I think it's one of the best executed movie musicals.
0: I think so as well. It's stuck in my head for a reason too, because, like, Cell Block Tango was probably...
2: Yeah, we did try to conspire to get Cell Block Tango.
0: Yeah, but it's like 7 minutes long. We can't.
2: Yes.
3: I mean, people still, like, think of Catherine Zeta-Jones.
2: Exactly.
3: You know,
2: yeah, and she was pregnant, for a portion of the...
3: She was pregnant?
2: Yeah, for a portion of the time when they were shooting Chicago, I think she was pregnant.
3: Wow.
2: But my song is, coming to the theme of, like, character motivation, Roxy... that's the title of the song, and this is, like, when she was getting a taste of fame, just a little bit, because if you guys don't know, the plot of Chicago the Musical is basically Roxy Hart murders her lover. Mm-hmm. I don't know if you could say that word on air. Roxy Hart, murders her lover. She goes to jail, and then she's always wanted to become famous, and then she becomes infamous through this trial and
0: the media circus that happens because of it. Yeah, mm-hmm.
2: And you know, there's also, like, Catherine Zeta-Jones, who plays Velma Kelly, and this is, like, the song where she was like, you know what, I might actually be famous when I get out of jail. Well, I don't know what the Chicago accent is. Yeah.
3: That was definitely not Chicago.
0: That was definitely not Chicago.
2: That was a bit more west, but
3: more valley.
2: More valley, definitely. But it's actually, I don't know if it's my, Cell Block Tango is up there for my favorite song. And also, we both reached for the gun, but Roxy is definitely, like, song, like, yes, this is me coming into, like, my fame hungry persona.
0: And it fits your I want playlist.
2: Yeah, but it's just a bit twisted, I suppose. But yeah, this is Roxy from Chicago the Musical.
0: Only here on the Red Hot Radio.
2: Y101.

and I love them. And they love me for loving them, and I love them for loving me. And we love each other. And that's 'cause none of us got enough love in our childhoods. And that's showbiz.

0: Oh, and that was Roxy from Chicago the Musical, only here at Y101. So,
1: okay, you tried.
0: I tried, I'm sorry.
1: You tried. But yeah, that was...
0: I'm an intern for a reason, guys.
1: That was pretty good. That was pretty good. All of us have seen Chicago, and all of us, like, agree it's probably, like, just too much fun, like, too fun of a watch. Mm-hmm. Like, our good repeat watch every single time, and... My God. Like, I'm sorry. John C. Reilly looks like a Looney Tunes character.
2: Sorry. That was not attractive.
1: But anyways, now we move on from, like, from one city to now a town. And from the movie Footloose, or musical Footloose.
2: Well, it's supposedly from the musical Footloose, but I've not seen Footloose, and I still don't know anything about it. So...
1: Okay, go.
2: Okay, listen. Okay. I did not know this song from Footloose. I'm going to be so real with you. I know this song from Shrek, too.
0: Oh, okay. Yes. No, because me, too.
1: You know what? You know what? I respect that. I respect that a lot. Shrek, like, is a great, like, movie series.
2: Shrek, like, 2, I am especially. Not going to pretend that I know anything about Footloose, or that I've seen it, or that it came from my childhood. No, I've seen it from Shrek, too. Like, I had to, like, really search it out. But yeah, the song is holding out for a hero.
0: So why didn't you just pick the Shrek 2 version?
2: Because I love Bonnie Tyler, okay?
0: No, you're
1: okay, fair. Bonnie Tyler's great.
2: Like, okay, Frau Frau did great, but, like, Bonnie Tyler, though. So, mm-hmm. like, OG, you know, karaoke. Karaoke classics. Yeah. But yeah,
1: I love her chain-smoking vocal quality.
2: Yeah.
1: I'm not joking, though.
2: No, it's true, because, like, I could never match it, because I am not...
0: You haven't smoked a pack of cigarettes.
1: No, she actually had vocal surgery.
2: Yeah.
1: She actually had vocal surgery, okay. And that's why that happened.
2: It's a certain rasp
1: and
2: that
1: she,
2: you get.
1: She worked with it, because she was like, oh, no, my voice is gone. But then people were like, no, but that voice is good. And she's like, oh,
2: rock
1: right.
2: Star.
1: Yeah, very rock star.
0: Period.
2: So, you know what? You know... Holding myself to the standard as a yearner, I am what I am. And please do not quote me from the fact that I got this from Shrek 2.
1: No, we will hold
0: that.
1: It's
0: a good movie, and I will defend
1: you. It's a great movie.
2: It's a great movie, but, like, you know, the context of it in Shrek 2 wasn't very yearner, you know what I mean?
0: Well, arguably.
2: Yeah, there was a big...
0: gingerbread.
2: Was that the muffin? Oh, no.
1: The gingerbread man.
0: The
1: giant.
2: Yes. So, anyway. This is Holding Out for a Hero by Bonnie Tyler, the OG.
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0: And that was Holding Out for a Hero by Bonnie Tyler. Like, all right, no. You have to understand. Okay, this is Yearner of all Yearner. All the movies. Can
1: somebody strong save me?
2: Exactly. And it's like on the top of her lungs, just like yeah.
0: Whatever's left
1: of her lungs, yeah, really? Like it's just there.
0: I was gonna talk about how the raspiness kind of added to the desperation.
1: Because it's good.
2: It is good.
0: It's like, you know, it's messy, it's desperate, and you just kind of understand it, all right?
2: And there is
1: honestly, I love Bonnie Tyler's vocal quality. I keep joking about it, but I love that. I love that vocal quality. I'm just jealous, guys. More than anything, I'm just really
2: jealous.
1: You're
2: five packs away from it, I think. Wow. I'm kidding. I don't know why.
1: I don't smoke.
2: Oh my god, that's a Mitski song. Me too, actually. I don't smoke either.
0: Smoking is bad, kids. Do not smoke. Do not vape.
2: I mean, I'm pretty good with a nebulizer, so maybe, you know. Maybe
0: that kind of smoking.
1: Yeah. If you have asthma, you probably need to smoke a nebulizer. But
0: different kind of smoke.
1: Anyways, my last song is actually, we started with classic opera on mine end, and now we're going to end with classic opera, because, of course, it is about the musical Evita. And Evita is a controversial figure, because, like, you know, the romanticization of, like, a politician in a sense, right?
0: Oh.
1: Yeah, because she was the vice president of Argentina, for president at one point. And, yes.
0: Was that kind of controversial?
1: Yeah.
2: Okay.
1: But she also pushed for, like, voters' rights.
0: Oh.
1: Not just voters' rights, but women's voting
0: suffrage.
1: Rights.
0: Suffrage.
1: Yeah, women's suffrage and all that. And a lot of, like, things, like, Evita is a very complicated musician. And not musician, is a very complicated, like, figure.
0: Yeah.
1: And some people will say one thing, other people will say the other. One thing I will say is, like, Andrew Lloyd Webber created, like, an air of mysticism around her because of, like, the musical itself. And I think that alone is, like, is something that transcends, like, a person. Mm-hmm. Like, the story itself transcends a person. And I think that's more of, like, Andrew Lloyd Webber's, like, storytelling power more than anything, right? But anyways, like, we only have 40 seconds left, so I think I'm not gonna hold you guys further. This is the Rachel Zegler version of Don't Cry For Me, Argentina,
2: period,
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5: And welcome back from the break. You're still watching Unbox Mondays with Mickey Booz in the booth and Diesel Lee and Three Eyed Hex. The last song that you were listening to was Don't Cry For Me, Argentina, from the musical Evita, portrayed by Rachel Zegler. And we were talking about it back, like, you know, off air, how Rachel Zegler is more appreciated in theater, and she's really just made for theater more than anything.
6: Mm-hmm. Exactly. I tried to sneak in like her version from The Last 5 Years, which is another musical, but the songs are like 7 to 8 minutes long, and
5: yeah,
6: I was like, you know
5: that.
6: we're
5: pressed for time already.
7: Exactly,
5: right now.
7: Exactly. Couldn't even get Cell Block Tango in here.
5: Yeah, we couldn't even get Cell Block Tango in here. But anyways, what's your last song?
6: So my last song is actually from Legally Blonde the musical. Yeah, so much better from the musical. And this is like the point, again, tying back to my theme of like, you know, character motivation. This was like the point, because, you know, like, if you guys don't know the plot to Legally Blonde, first of all, where have you been? basically, it's a girl who like gets broken up with because she wasn't that serious. And so she follows her ex to Harvard Law. And in the process, she learns that she likes being a lawyer. And this was like this
7: that
6: song.
7: She's better than her ex.
6: Yeah, she is smarter than her ex. And she's actually really, really smart. And so this was like the song that was like the turning point for her, where she goes from, oh, I'm just here because of Warner, to like, oh, I'm here because I am so much better.
7: She was actually not waitlisted.
6: Yeah, absolutely.
7: Her ex was waitlisted. Mm-hmm. She got there.
6: And I like Legally Blonde just holds a lot of like, I'm just very fond of it, both the movie and the musical, because one of my best friends, one of my best friends from high school went to law school because of this, and she was like, I'm gonna be the next Elle Woods, I'm gonna be so good. And now she is in UP Diliman Law. And yesterday she sent me, like, she was like, I just studied for 15 hours straight. Here is my 30 pages of notes for taxation, or not taxation, bankruptcy. And I'm like, hey, I'm just here listening to the musical. So like,
5: law school is pain.
6: I know, right?
5: I respect
6: the hustle, and I'm so glad that this musical has motivated you. Unfortunately, yes. What?
7: I mean, like, she needs all the fuel she can get.
6: Exactly. I'm like, you should listen to this song on loop. So yes, this is so much better from the Legally Blonde musical.
5: Only here on the Red Hot Radio
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8: All of this time I planned I'd be patient and you would love me again. You'd come to perceive.

0: And that was so much better from Legally Blonde, the musical. Good luck to all the law students. I don't know what else to say.
1: Good luck to all the law students. That's actually pretty good. No, I respect that. That's pretty good.
2: Yeah. Dude, at this point, I took political science at some point. I don't know how I passed political theory, but like, yeah, law students, political science students. Wait,
1: the idea of choosing to go back to school is crazy.
2: Exactly. Choosing to stay in school. Like,
1: you thought you were done, but
2: nope.
1: Yeah, college pulls you back in,
2: and then you decided to take it to the next level. Wow, good for you.
1: You're absolutely amazing. You guys are amazing.
0: Exactly.
1: But anyways, what's your final song, Diesel Lee?
2: Oh my god. So this musical was actually one of the musicals that were like, you know, it kind of radicalized me in a way. Mm-hmm. Oh wow, on a more serious tone. It's not wow. Like I was simping on air. But
1: look at you.
2: I know, I have a brand. I'm kidding. But yeah, so
0: the journey.
1: Okay.
0: The journey.
2: I think I had the most character development here.
0: Exactly. Oh my god, there's a narrative here.
2: Yeah, mm-hmm. So Hairspray, actually, you know, like, it's very upbeat, very Baltimore, very all of that. But it talks a lot about, you know, racism and media back in the 60s. Mm-hmm. And, you know, a lot of things happened in Hairspray, like, not just, like, having a plus-sized woman on TV. Mm-mm. And all of the, you know, everything else that you had to maneuver on it. But this song specifically that I chose was just, you know, it was one of those pivots in the musical that made you realize, oh, it's more than just that. Exactly. It's more than just, you know, the body shaming and all of that. This was sung by a character named Seaweed, and he was a black man. Mm-hmm. Mm-hmm. And he was just talking about how, like, hey, we go through this, but we're going through it, and we keep going for it. Mm-hmm. And we have a lot of potential. We just need a shoe in the door, and I'm glad that happened for you. Mm-hmm. So this is Run and Tell That. Like, Run and Tell That we're also just as good. Run and Tell That by Elijah Kelly from the musical Hairspray.
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0: That was Run and Tell That by Elijah Kelly from the movie, I mean the musical Hairspray. See, like, there was a lot that happened in this song, and one of them actually that I need to highlight, aside from the integration controversy, as well as the how do I say this, you know, the body shaming and all of that, it was actually also in this particular song that the character of Amanda Bynes here, who was like, you know, her mother was very conservative, didn't even allow her to watch TV. She fell in love with a black man in that era. Mm-hmm. So it's pretty, just a really good song. I saved my last brain cell for this.
1: It's a beautiful, like, yes, movie turned musical turned movie musical. Mm-hmm. Rest in peace, John Waters, for such a masterpiece of a story. But anyways, those were our playlists for musical night. And I think I'm just going to go straight to it because we're running out of time. I started off with Phantom of the Opera's All I Ask of You, Godspell's Day by Day, Chess's One Night in Bangkok, Tammy's Pinball Wizard, and I ended with Evita's Don't Cry For Me, Argentina.
2: So I started with Journey to the Past from Anastasia the Musical, then Go the Distance from Disney's Hercules, Through Heaven's Eyes from The Prince of Egypt, Roxy from Chicago the Musical, and then I ended with So Much Better from Legally Blonde the Musical.
0: Mm-hmm. And so I started strong with Does Your Mother Know from Mamma Mia. And then I went with Out Tonight from Rent, and then I Won't Say I'm in Love from the Disney's Hercules, very tsundere song, as I said before. Holding Out for a Hero from supposedly Footloose, but actually from Shrek 2. And then Run and Tell That from the movie musical Hairspray.
1: How was your first day, Hex?
2: Oh, this was very informative. I'm so sorry I kept missing the cues, but this is very fun, and I hope you guys liked our picks for this playlist.
1: So, do you have any last words for our audience?
2: I don't know.
1: Wow, immediately puts on the accent. Okay.
2: Sorry, no, like, I don't know. Start your journey, I guess. Like, that's character journeys.
0: Okay, oh, wow. How do I even explain mine? Okay, so I saved my last brain cell for this again. Okay. Point in the theme of my playlist is that, you know, whatever motivates you, yes, you have your motivations, but it's the external that drives you. Whether it's simp behavior or something else.
2: Simp behavior.
1: And for me, if music is art and art is lived experiences, then musicals are a reflection of the time, are a reflection of the world during that time. And, you know, for the people out there who are still finding themselves, for the people out there who are called weird and whatnot and, you know, exiled from society, maybe a musical can help you. Maybe exactly. Music can help you. Yes. Maybe you can find yourself and, you know, maybe you can make the next big musical.
2: Wow. Like,
1: always bet on yourself. Always, yeah. Always bet on yourself and never let anyone invalidate your existence. If you're a great person, let yourself be a great person. And that's why we're going to end this show with one song. But before that, this has been Mickey Booze, and I'm going at the booth.
0: It's Diesel Lee, and we're running out of diesel.
2: And I'm the 3-8 Hex. No final line yet because this is my first day. Yeah. I don't know.
1: And we are signing off. Okay, you missed the cue, but okay, fine. Let's do it again. And we are signing off. And we're going to leave you with one last song from Hedwig and the Angry Inch called Midnight Radio. Anyways, thank you, everyone. This has been Unbox Mondays.

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one. You're Red Hot Radio. I love that song. Did you see the video? I'm sure you did, right? What a video, right? Just in case you haven't, that's Maroon 5 and Sugar for you. You keep that in mind. 6:08, hello and good morning to you. We are full of energy today because this is the kind of day where you are going to go after your dream and win about it and be quiet about it, right? But your friends would notice you got that great vibe today. How you doing? And welcome to the early morning show. A big hello to our dear friends. Emily Sandra is with us. My man, Eric Manayat. Yeah, 92.3. That man wakes you up right here, right now. Raul Lalo is with us as well. I don't know how he does it, but he's always fresh. Just like Manuka honey that never goes wrong, right? Hello, Raul. Scott Wallholm is with us today as well. Hello and good morning to you. I really do appreciate your precious ears with us this morning. Bocho Piral, I'm sick and tired of giving you pandesal. So I thought that you're going to have a variety today. So I will give you puto and sikwata instead of the pandesal award, all right? Because you probably have about 5,000 branches of bakery selling pandesal already from winning in the early morning takeoff. I told you it's going to be a great day. Hello, hello, hello. Oh, you're still in your pajamas. I hope you're brewing something that's strong today. I'm talking about your coffee, right? Taylor Swift, this is Wood. Why?

Yeah, I'm still here. Hi, good morning to you. I'm sorry to let you know about this, but Filipina Shell said there will be a price increase on diesel today, which would be, which is placed at 2 pesos and 82 centavos per liter, and 1 peso 21 cents centavos per liter in gasoline. Kerosene, on the other hand, will go down by 2 pesos and 11 centavos per liter. Once again, Filipina Shell has announced that there will be a 2 peso 82 centavos per liter price increase on diesel and 1 peso and 21 centavos per liter on gasoline. Now you know, all right? I know. You don't feel like going to the gas station, right?

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0: 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Ruggedly delicious burgers. What?

one, the early morning takeoff. My name's John M. Zoe's not here yet, so we'll probably hear from her in Manila later on, whatever she is that she wants to promote. I have everybody's horoscope here today, especially if you're driving. If you're driving and you're concerned about what your horoscope would tell you today, it says watch out for motorcycle who's going to cut you off in your lane. All right, that goes for everyone. There you go. 626. Francis Ryan is with us. Joan De Lima, hello to you. Joseph Pilones. Brian Keith Sanson. Cheryl Caliedo, hello, ever faithful Cheryl. Edwin Muratal is with us as well. Andrew Durano. Ray Demisilio. Jeff Silva, Novildean Ray. They're with us as well. Romel Masong and Monsky and Inyon Cuepo. Wendy Chong Pena, hello to you. I got your Gone, Gone, Gone song later on. Thank you now. You're on Y101.

Red Hot Radio first with the hot new hits in town. All of them got the right curves in the right places. And all of them got legs that measures from here to there. That's Pussycat Dolls for you. And Club Song, fresh and brand new right here in your Rhythm Out City. Hey, good morning to everyone except for my alarm clock. We are not on speaking terms today. Do the same thing, huh? Then we'll talk about being friends on the weekend, 6:35.

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Y101, first of the hot new hits in town, Bruno Mars. Taking it easy, right? How come most of his songs are kind of slow now? Is the word aging in effect? Right, Bruno? Hey, you do that cha-cha-cha while I stuff my face with some Dubby's Delicious Burgers. Dubby's Ruggedly Delicious Burgers. I can go for a double cheese right now, really, right? Maybe later on for brunch. Hey, 6:48. Tomorrow, there's going to be a really special Zumba session. This is going to be at Mahi Center with our very own Miss Petite, which will be happening tomorrow at 6 p.m. at Mahi Center for a free Zumba session. This is filled with music, movement, great friends, and great energy as well. You know, you got one thing to wear. You got to wear yellow, right? And bring your friends over and let's dance the stress away together. That sounds like a great idea as well, right? This will be happening at Mahi Center at the ground floor. Okay, head on up to our Facebook page for more details on this one. If you want to do the Zumba stuff. Boy, I love doing that stuff. I just don't have the stamina to continue doing it. I'm good for about 2 minutes. Thank you. 6:49. What? Yeah, I got the new song from Cat's Eye. Are you talking about this one?

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get here with you. I'll take you all the way till 10, all right? I hope it's a great idea. Well, let's try to make that count. Big hello to Rochelle Tan. January is with us. Sheila Gore. And Diano Casimilio Jr. is with us this morning. Hello to you, Emily Sandra. Andrew Durano, George Hall, Jeff Silva, Roy Lauron, Normandy Baffles, thank you so much for your precious ears. Paul Emerson Abangan is with us as well. Okay, 705. If you are beside your tita or mom right now, oh, you should have seen her parted with that song 20 years ago. Oh! Yep, she did more than just singing along to that song 50 pounds ago. Don't tell mom I said that. All right, 7:05. Later on, we're going to give you updates on the NBA. How's your team doing, huh? Did you watch yesterday's Game 7 between the Cavs and the Pistons? It wasn't really an exciting game. It was a blowout. All right, the Cavs went home. But before they did that, they went to a fishing store to pick out the baits and all that. You know what happens to those teams. After they say goodbye, all right? On the playoffs, at least. Oh, well, maybe they'll do better at the next season. Hey, Ruggedly Delicious Burgers, Dubby's is our proud sponsor of the early morning takeoff. I can go for a double cheeseburger right now. How about you? What? Somebody requested for A$AP Rocky, right? Okay, got you right here. Mandawi is with us today. Thank you for cranking the rhythm up. Stay here for life. Here it comes. You're on Wild 101.

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Have you ever heard of Metro Cebu's Ruggedly Delicious Burgers? 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
1: Well, how do you know? It is now 7:23. Game one will be today, and that's between the Spurs versus the Thunder at 8:30 a.m. today. Definitely something to look forward to. Which one's your team? I'm the Spurs guy right here, to tell you honestly. Okay, today's game, once again, 8:30 a.m., Spurs versus the Thunder for game one. And tomorrow at 8 a.m., it's going to be the Cavs versus the Knicks. They're under game one as well. I really like the Knicks in here. These guys really know what they're doing. But then again, Cavs, it's not a pass either. These guys are mean, and they're together. And once they get lucky, they keep going, right? Right. Hey, that's an NBA update for you. This one's made possible by our dear friends from Windsor.
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0: Rock Radio, Wild 101 in a Tuesday morning. That morning groove that makes you move, Julian Jabri. It's a classic around here, just in case you didn't know it. It's Swimming Places. Now you know, right? 7:35, that one going out to Lenny and Wendy. Having a great time at home doing that Zumba thing. Well, well, well. I hope you're in the pink of health. You know what? You want to do Zumba tomorrow for free. Yes, for free. Tell all your friends about it. 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You got to be wearing yellow, all right, for you to be in. 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Zumba Let's Dance tomorrow at Mahi Center at 6 p.m. with Miss Petite. Are you healthy enough to climb over here to the station and grab that Y11 summer pass? Really now, you should come over here and grab one yourself and get one for Tita and Tita as well. 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

0: Red Hot Radio, Y101, BTS, after serving the Army, back on the track once again. That's what you call Swim at 7:39. Hey, I've been crazy about kimchi lately. I can't eat without it. I mean, you know, really, little did I know that kimchi is great for your microbiome. All right? You listen to that. It's good for your microbiome. That's right. Your gut and your brain, they talk. And you want to improve the microbiome over there, you got to have some kimchi on a daily basis, all right? Take that from me. 741, Y2H Broadcasting Network. 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In Kabangkalan, it's 106.1. Of course, here in Cebu City, it's 88.3 with our dear friend, Attorney Gilon, and John the Viking is with us today, right? Zamboanga City at 99.5. And San Francisco, Agusan, 91.3. 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Those are our dear friends, our brothers and sisters of Y2H Broadcasting Network, right? They have the NBA updates, so of course it's made possible by Windsor. 741, our dear friend Eric Manayat and Jovi to 92.3 for some really great news and some hard-hitting commentaries as well. So what do you think, sweetheart?
1: I just can't help it. 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

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I hope this artist will not fizzle out. Olivia Dean in a couple of minutes. I don't know how the album sounds like yet, but from what I've heard so far, great reviews and great musicianships as well. Yes, get the album, Olivia Dean, huh? 749. 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
1: 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Visit us at the third floor, Cyber Zone, SM Seaside, Cebu, and be part of the future of security. No more, fear less.
2: A typical week would take long hours of doing ad-libs, introducing songs, doing time checks, song sponsorships, researching topics, preparing a script for shows, coordinating with the tech team, the sales team, the other teams for an interview, often starting early in the morning and continuing into the afternoon with no holidays if needed. Staying updated on current levels while maintaining cutting-edge creativity and, of course, the voice. They say to handle such a job would require a certain passion and time management. But the secret is Xanthone Vitamin C. The only vitamin C you'll ever need. Xanthone Vitamin C. That's a C with a double E. Take it every day and you can sound just like this. 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

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How you